0: Showers and thunderstorms end overnight tonight. Nighttime lows in the low to mid 70s. Tomorrow, partly sunny skies with showers and thunderstorms later in the day, 88 to 92. Winds remain mostly light out of the south at 10 miles per hour or less. Showers and thunderstorms end Friday night, mid 70s. Lots of sunshine Saturday, 88 to 92. Partly sunny on Sunday with isolated showers, upper 80s to near 90. 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I'm Precision Weather Meteorologist Russ Murley for St. Augustine's local news.
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0: Showers and thunderstorms in. Temperatures in the low to mid-70s overnight tonight. Light south winds. Partly sunny with late-day showers and thunderstorms Friday, 88 to 92. Showers and thunderstorms end Friday night, 72 to 76. We'll enjoy plenty of sunshine Saturday, upper 80s to low 90s. Partly sunny with isolated showers Sunday, 87 to 91. 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I'm Precision Weather Meteorologist Russ Murley for St. Augustine's local news.
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0: Showers and thunderstorms end overnight tonight. Nighttime lows in the low to mid 70s. Tomorrow, partly sunny skies with showers and thunderstorms later in the day, 88 to 92. Winds remain mostly light out of the south at 10 miles per hour or less. Showers and thunderstorms end Friday night, mid 70s. Lots of sunshine Saturday, 88 to 92. Partly sunny on Sunday with isolated showers, upper 80s to near 90. 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I'm Precision Weather Meteorologist Russ Murley for St. Augustine's local news.
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0: showers and thunderstorms in. Temperatures in the low to mid-70s overnight tonight. Light south winds. Partly sunny with late-day showers and thunderstorms Friday, 88 to 92. Showers and thunderstorms end Friday night, 72 to 76. We'll enjoy plenty of sunshine Saturday, upper 80s to low 90s. Partly sunny with isolated showers Sunday, 87 to 91. 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I'm Precision Weather Meteorologist Russ Murley for St. Augustine's local news.
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0: Showers and thunderstorms end overnight tonight. Nighttime lows in the low to mid 70s. Tomorrow, partly sunny skies with showers and thunderstorms later in the day, 88 to 92. Winds remain mostly light out of the south at 10 miles per hour or less. Showers and thunderstorms end Friday night, mid 70s. Lots of sunshine Saturday, 88 to 92. Partly sunny on Sunday with isolated showers, upper 80s to near 90. 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I'm Precision Weather Meteorologist Russ Murley for St. Augustine's local news.
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0: showers and thunderstorms in. Temperatures in the low to mid-70s overnight tonight. Light south winds. Partly sunny with late-day showers and thunderstorms Friday, 88 to 92. Showers and thunderstorms end Friday night, 72 to 76. We'll enjoy plenty of sunshine Saturday, upper 80s to low 90s. Partly sunny with isolated showers Sunday, 87 to 91. 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I'm Precision Weather Meteorologist Russ Murley for St. Augustine's local news.
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Showers and thunderstorms end overnight tonight. Nighttime lows in the low to mid 70s. Tomorrow, partly sunny skies with showers and thunderstorms later in the day, 88 to 92. Winds remain mostly light out of the south at 10 miles per hour or less. Showers and thunderstorms end Friday night, mid 70s. Lots of sunshine Saturday, 88 to 92. Partly sunny on Sunday with isolated showers, upper 80s to near 90. 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I'm Precision Weather Meteorologist Russ Murley for St. Augustine's local news.

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0: Showers and thunderstorms in. Temperatures in the low to mid-70s overnight tonight. Light south winds. Partly sunny with late-day showers and thunderstorms Friday, 88 to 92. Showers and thunderstorms end Friday night, 72 to 76. We'll enjoy plenty of sunshine Saturday, upper 80s to low 90s. Partly sunny with isolated showers Sunday, 87 to 91. 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I'm Precision Weather Meteorologist Russ Murley for St. Augustine's local news.
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0: Showers and thunderstorms end overnight tonight. Nighttime lows in the low to mid 70s. Tomorrow, partly sunny skies with showers and thunderstorms later in the day, 88 to 92. Winds remain mostly light out of the south at 10 miles per hour or less. Showers and thunderstorms end Friday night, mid 70s. Lots of sunshine Saturday, 88 to 92. Partly sunny on Sunday with isolated showers, upper 80s to near 90. 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I'm Precision Weather Meteorologist Russ Murley for St. Augustine's local news.
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0: Showers and thunderstorms in. Temperatures in the low to mid-70s overnight tonight. Light south winds. Partly sunny with late-day showers and thunderstorms Friday, 88 to 92. Showers and thunderstorms end Friday night, 72 to 76. We'll enjoy plenty of sunshine Saturday, upper 80s to low 90s. Partly sunny with isolated showers Sunday, 87 to 91. 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I'm Precision Weather Meteorologist Russ Murley for St. Augustine's Local News.
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0: Showers and thunderstorms end overnight tonight. Nighttime lows in the low to mid 70s. Tomorrow, partly sunny skies with showers and thunderstorms later in the day, 88 to 92. Winds remain mostly light out of the south at 10 miles per hour or less. Showers and thunderstorms end Friday night, mid 70s. Lots of sunshine Saturday, 88 to 92. Partly sunny on Sunday with isolated showers, upper 80s to near 90. 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I'm Precision Weather Meteorologist Russ Murley for St. Augustine's local news.
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1: She was physically assaulted. 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
0: St. Augustine's local morning news. 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

0: showers and thunderstorms in. Temperatures in the low to mid 70s overnight tonight. Light south winds. Partly sunny with late day showers and thunderstorms Friday, 88 to 92. Showers and thunderstorms end Friday night, 72 to 76. We'll enjoy plenty of sunshine Saturday, upper 80s to low 90s. Partly sunny with isolated showers Sunday, 87 to 91. 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I'm Precision Weather Meteorologist Russ Murley for St. Augustine's local news.
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0: Showers and thunderstorms end overnight tonight. Nighttime lows in the low to mid 70s. Tomorrow, partly sunny skies with showers and thunderstorms later in the day, 88 to 92. Winds remain mostly light out of the south at 10 miles per hour or less. Showers and thunderstorms end Friday night, mid 70s. Lots of sunshine Saturday, 88 to 92. Partly sunny on Sunday with isolated showers, upper 80s to near 90. 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I'm Precision Weather Meteorologist Russ Murley for St. Augustine's local news.
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0: Showers and thunderstorms in. Temperatures in the low to mid-70s overnight tonight. Light south winds. Partly sunny with late-day showers and thunderstorms Friday, 88 to 92. Showers and thunderstorms end Friday night, 72 to 76. We'll enjoy plenty of sunshine Saturday, upper 80s to low 90s. Partly sunny with isolated showers Sunday, 87 to 91. 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I'm Precision Weather Meteorologist Russ Merle for St. Augustine's Local News.
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0: Showers and thunderstorms end overnight tonight. Nighttime lows in the low to mid 70s. Tomorrow, partly sunny skies with showers and thunderstorms later in the day, 88 to 92. Winds remain mostly light out of the south at 10 miles per hour or less. Showers and thunderstorms end Friday night, mid 70s. Lots of sunshine Saturday, 88 to 92. Partly sunny on Sunday with isolated showers, upper 80s to near 90. 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I'm Precision Weather Meteorologist Russ Murley for St. Augustine's local news.
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0: showers and thunderstorms in. Temperatures in the low to mid-70s overnight tonight. Light south winds. Partly sunny with late-day showers and thunderstorms Friday, 88 to 92. Showers and thunderstorms end Friday night, 72 to 76. We'll enjoy plenty of sunshine Saturday, upper 80s to low 90s. Partly sunny with isolated showers Sunday, 87 to 91. 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I'm Precision Weather Meteorologist Russ Murley for St. Augustine's Local News.
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0: Showers and thunderstorms end overnight tonight. Nighttime lows in the low to mid-70s. Tomorrow, partly sunny skies with showers and thunderstorms later in the day, 88 to 92. Winds remain mostly light out of the south at 10 miles per hour or less. Showers and thunderstorms end Friday night, mid-70s. Lots of sunshine Saturday, 88 to 92. Partly sunny on Sunday with isolated showers, upper 80s to near 90. 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I'm Precision Weather Meteorologist Russ Murley for St. Augustine's local news.
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0: showers and thunderstorms in. Temperatures in the low to mid-70s overnight tonight. Light south winds. Partly sunny with late-day showers and thunderstorms Friday, 88 to 92. Showers and thunderstorms end Friday night, 72 to 76. We'll enjoy plenty of sunshine Saturday, upper 80s to low 90s. Partly sunny with isolated showers Sunday, 87 to 91. 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I'm Precision Weather Meteorologist Russ Murley for St. Augustine's local news.
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0: Showers and thunderstorms end overnight tonight. Nighttime lows in the low to mid 70s. Tomorrow, partly sunny skies with showers and thunderstorms later in the day, 88 to 92. Winds remain mostly light out of the south at 10 miles per hour or less. Showers and thunderstorms end Friday night, mid 70s. Lots of sunshine Saturday, 88 to 92. Partly sunny on Sunday with isolated showers, upper 80s to near 90. 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I'm Precision Weather Meteorologist Russ Murley for St. Augustine's local news.
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0: showers and thunderstorms in. Temperatures in the low to mid-70s overnight tonight. Light south winds. Partly sunny with late-day showers and thunderstorms Friday, 88 to 92. Showers and thunderstorms end Friday night, 72 to 76. We'll enjoy plenty of sunshine Saturday, upper 80s to low 90s. Partly sunny with isolated showers Sunday, 87 to 91. 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I'm Precision Weather Meteorologist Russ Murley for St. Augustine's local news.
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2: 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Finally, Friday is here, and we're so far starting off in pretty good shape. Up on the East Beltway, there is a little bit of trouble if you're headed northbound on I-295. Just to the north of Atlantic Boulevard, there is the report of an early accident, so be aware of a minor slowdown up there. But other than that, close to home, St. Augustine, St. John's County looking pretty good. I'm Jared Cirillo for St. Augustine Local News.
3: This is a big win for St. John's County.
4: The county gets a victory in court. Good morning, St. Augustine, and happy Friday. I'm Liz Ryan with your local news. A judge has upheld the county's 2024 decision to reject a proposed 3,300-home AgriHood west of I-95, ruling that the commission acted legally and had sufficient evidence to deny the project. Robinson Improvement Company took us to court. Vice Chair Ann Taylor.
3: The land that they have right now is open rural, and they're allowed to have I believe it's 1,666 homes, and they wanted twice that. It was denied. That's why they sued the county over it.
4: The judge, though, said the county had sufficient evidence to deny the project.
3: So it's wonderful news for St. John's County.
4: Taylor explains why she voted no to the project.
3: We are busting at the seams right now. We do not have the infrastructure. We do not have homes in that area. Our roads are not prepared for that many homes. There are a number of reasons why this project was denied.
4: The lawyers suing the county on behalf of Robinson Improvement Company are former County Commissioner Jeremiah Blocker and co-counsel Zachary Miller. The fight isn't over, though. They've taken it to federal court.
5: The true goal of the administration is to lower beef prices to the consumer. But I really, really believe that this is a short-term fix that could actually end up being a long-term detriment to domestic production.
4: Jeb Smith, president of the Florida Farm Bureau and a fifth-generation farmer in Hastings, is worried about President Trump's plan to increase beef imports, warning it could hurt American cattle producers at a time when the U.S. cattle herd is at its lowest level in decades.
5: The lowest in 75 years because of nationwide drought.
4: It's not just drought taking a bite out of the herd. Pests are, too.
5: New World screwworm is a genuine threat, which is infiltrated from Mexico into Texas now. We also have a new bug that's in the state of Florida called the pasture mealybug, destructive to pasture grasses and to the very forage that we use on our cattle herds.
4: He says that to stay in business and stay profitable, U.S. cattle ranchers need to increase their herd size.
5: The best way to do that is to allow us to be able to profit from our calves and be able to build it up from, you know, an economic standpoint. If that is threatened, we actually would threaten the herd size to even go lower, which would push our domestic production down and our dependency on foreign imports even greater.
4: Flooding the market with cheap beef imports could deeply cut cattle ranchers' profits, making it difficult to make the investments they need to increase herd size. This local news is a service of your hometown Toyota dealer, Beaver Toyota in St. Augustine, conveniently located right off I-95 at exit 311.
6: We're going to have classic cars, modern sports cars, trucks, all around underneath the beautiful trees of Trout Creek.
4: That will be the setting as the Farrow's Car Club of St. John's is hosting another fifth Saturday cruise in. Peter Killeen has more.
7: John Griswold, General of the Farrow's Car Club of St. John's, says the event is happening this Saturday.
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6: We're going to have food trucks, vendors, plenty of stuff for everyone to look at. It's at Trout Creek Memorial Park and Marina in St. Augustine.
7: Griswold says there will also be raffles and a 50-50.
6: All proceeds go to Canines for Warriors. It is our charity of choice. We have raised nearly $33,000 for the charity in just 3 years.
7: For St. Augustine Local News, I'm Peter Killeen.
4: And wrapping up our week of good news from the St. John's County School District, here's Superintendent Dr. Brennan Asplin.
8: Of our seniors who graduated this year, 71%
1: are attending four-year universities, and we have all the Ivy Leagues covered, Yale, Harvard, MIT, all of the military academies. We had 11% attending two-year colleges with 5,700 industry certifications to go right into the workforce. We also had 186 students who went directly into the military.
4: Have a super weekend. I'm Liz Ryan.
8: He says in his grumbly Friday morning voice, "Oh, yeah, sure. Go look at that beautiful full moon."

JT and the Beach 105.5 Morning Show. Can we talk the weather here on Friday morning? First of all, let's get to the weather forecast. And we do have the latest from the National Weather Service on the Facebook page for you this morning. But yeah, it was cloudy last night and remained that way most of the time as far as the eclipse goes. And it looks like today is going to be another rainy, steamy day here in Northeast Florida, although we do not have a heat advisory in effect. So that's going on for us. But back to those clouds last night, a few, depends on where you were, of course, here in Northeast or Central Florida, whether or not you had any decent view of the eclipse at all last night. It was incredibly tough here at the home studio in Northwest St. Johns County to get a good picture of it. Finally, the clouds lightened up just enough about 12:20, shortly after peak coverage, that I got a picture of it. And now, of course, at 5:40 a.m., I took the camera out, and now it's just showing off. But that's the way these things go sometimes, you know. Somebody told me, I think it was my friends up at Jacksonville Weather Online, that we have another one coming up in February. So hopefully we'll get a better chance that time, too. But we do have the couple of pictures I took, facebook.com/beach1055, along with that aforementioned weather to look at. Oh, yeah, and Dolly out in the Atlantic.

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15: Here

JT and the Beach 105.5 Morning Show. It is Friday. Let's be honest. How many hours do you have in you before you feel completely cashed out for the whole week? Can you make it to happy hour, you think, today? New report found the average American hits their energy wall, as they say, about 2:48 in the afternoon. That's just your normal day, not the last day of the work week. 21% say they start feeling drained before noon. Now, after waiting around rather frustrated last night for the eclipse that we were trying to photograph, I can say that I've hit my wall already about an hour ago. Okay, about 20 after midnight, actually.

0: Traffic Watch is a service of Politis and Matavina, a trusted firm with a proven track record. Politis and Matavina. Is some traffic backing up already on the Beltway on the northbound side of I-295 at the exit ramp to Phillips Highway. It does look like traffic is backing up along the right shoulder there of the exit ramp, but all lanes on the highway are open. Looks like minimal delay, no more than about 2 or 3 minutes there if you're using the exit ramp. Other than that, close to home, St. Augustine, St. Johns County, I'm not seeing any reports of any trouble at all. Drive safely. I'm Jared Cirillo for St. Augustine Local News.
1: This is a big win for St. Johns County.
2: The county gets a victory in court. Good morning, St. Augustine, and happy Friday. I'm Liz Ryan with your local news. A judge has upheld the county's 2024 decision to reject a proposed 3,300-home agri-hood west of I-95, ruling that the commission acted legally and had sufficient evidence to deny the project. Robinson Improvement Company took us to court. Vice Chair Ann Taylor.
1: The land that they have right now is open rural, and they're allowed to have I believe it's 1,666 homes, and they wanted twice that. It was denied. That's why they sued the county over it.
2: The judge, though, said the county had sufficient evidence to deny the project.
1: So it's wonderful news for St. Johns County.
2: Taylor explains why she voted no to the project.
1: We are busting at the seams right now. We do not have the infrastructure. We do not have homes in that area. Our roads are not prepared for that many homes. There are a number of reasons why this project was denied.
2: The lawyers suing the county on behalf of Robinson Improvement Company are former County Commissioner Jeremiah Blocker and co-counsel Zachary Miller. The fight isn't over, though. They've taken it to federal court.
3: The true goal of the administration is to lower beef prices to the consumer. But I really, really believe that this is a short-term fix that could actually end up being a long-term detriment to domestic production.
2: Jeb Smith, president of the Florida Farm Bureau and a fifth-generation farmer in Hastings, is worried about President Trump's plan to increase beef imports, warning it could hurt American cattle producers at a time when the U.S. cattle herd is at its lowest level in decades.
3: The lowest in 75 years because of nationwide drought.
2: It's not just drought taking a bite out of the herd. Pests are, too.
3: New World screwworm is a genuine threat, which is infiltrated from Mexico into Texas now. We also have a new bug that's in the state of Florida called the pasture mealybug, destructive to pasture grasses and to the very forage that we use on our cattle herds.
2: He says that to stay in business and stay profitable, U.S. cattle ranchers need to increase their herd size.
3: The best way to do that is to allow us to be able to profit from our calves.

0: house and be able to build it up from, you know, an economic standpoint. If that is threatened, we actually would threaten the herd size to even go lower, which would push our domestic production down and our dependency on foreign imports even greater.
1: Flooding the market with cheap beef imports could deeply cut cattle ranchers' profits, making it difficult to make the investments they need to increase herd size. This local news is a service of your hometown Toyota dealer, Beaver Toyota in St. Augustine, conveniently located right off I-95 at exit 311.
2: We're going to have classic cars, modern sports cars, trucks, all around underneath the beautiful trees of Trout Creek.
1: That will be the setting as the Farrow's Car Club of St. John's is hosting another fifth Saturday cruise in. Peter Colleen has more.
3: John Griswold, General of the Farrow's Car Club of St. John's, says the event is happening this Saturday.
2: The event is completely free to attend. 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
2: We're going to have food trucks, vendors, plenty of stuff for everyone to look at. It's at Trout Creek Memorial Park and Marina in St. Augustine.
3: Griswold says there will also be raffles and a 50-50.
2: All proceeds go to Canines for Warriors. It is our charity of choice. We have raised nearly $33,000 for the charity in just 3 years.
3: For St. Augustine Local News, I'm Peter Colleen.
1: And wrapping up our week of good news from the St. Johns County School District, here's Superintendent Dr. Brennan Asplin.
4: Of our seniors who graduated this year, 71% are attending four-year universities, and we have all the Ivy Leagues covered, Yale, Harvard, MIT, all of the military academies. We had 11% attending two-year colleges with 5,700 industry certifications to go right into the workforce. We also had 186 students who went directly into the military.
1: Have a super weekend. I'm Liz Ryan.
5: Good morning. Partly sunny skies, late day showers and thunderstorms, 89 to 93 this afternoon, light south to southeast winds, showers and thunderstorms end tonight, mid-70s. Tomorrow becoming partly sunny, afternoon showers and thunderstorms, 87 to 91. Showers and thunderstorms end Saturday night, mid-70s, spotty showers and storms Sunday, upper 80s, partly sunny, upper 80s to near 90 on Monday. I'm Precision Weather Meteorologist Russ Hurley for St. Augustine's Local.

Beach 105.5, you know, it's been a little bit quieter around here. St. Augustine has always got so much going on, but things about to crank up a little bit again. September's coming, and that means the Sing Out Loud Festival is back. 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
22: Jed Smith, president of the Florida Farm Bureau and a fifth-generation St. Johns County farmer in Hastings, is worried about President Trump's plan to increase beef imports.
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2: Traffic Watch is a service of Politis and Matavina, a trusted firm with a proven track record. Politis and Matavina. Is some traffic backing up already on the Beltway on the northbound side of I-295 at the exit ramp to Phillips Highway. It does look like traffic is backing up along the right shoulder there of the exit ramp, but all lanes on the highway are open. Looks like minimal delay, no more than about 2 or 3 minutes there if you're using the exit ramp. Other than that, close to home, St. Augustine, St. Johns County, I'm not seeing any reports of any trouble at all. Drive safely. I'm Jared Cirillo for St. Augustine Local News.
3: This is a big win for St. Johns County.
4: The county gets a victory in court. Good morning, St. Augustine, and happy Friday. I'm Liz Ryan with your local news. A judge has upheld the county's 2024 decision to reject a proposed 3,300-home AgriHood west of I-95, ruling that the commission acted legally and had sufficient evidence to deny the project. Robinson Improvement Company took us to court. Vice Chair Ann Taylor.
3: The land that they have right now is open rural, and they're allowed to have, I believe it's

0: 1,666 homes, and they wanted twice that. It was denied. That's why they sued the county over it.
1: The judge, though, said the county had sufficient evidence to deny the project.
0: So it's wonderful news for St. John's County.
1: Taylor explains why she voted no to the project.
0: We are busting at the seams right now. We do not have the infrastructure. We do not have homes in that area. Our roads are not prepared for that many homes. There are a number of reasons why this project was denied.
1: The lawyers suing the county on behalf of Robinson Improvement Company are former County Commissioner Jeremiah Blocker and co-counsel Zachary Miller. The fight isn't over, though. They've taken it to federal court.
2: The true goal of the administration is to lower beef prices to the consumer, but I really, really believe that this is a short-term fix that could actually end up being a long-term detriment to domestic production.
1: Jeb Smith, president of the Florida Farm Bureau and a fifth-generation farmer in Hastings, is worried about President Trump's plan to increase beef imports, warning it could hurt American cattle producers at a time when the U.S. cattle herd is at its lowest level in decades.
2: The lowest in 75 years because of nationwide drought.
1: It's not just drought taking a bite out of the herd. Pests are, too.
2: New World screwworm is a genuine threat, which is infiltrated from Mexico into Texas now. We also have a new bug that's in the state of Florida called the pasture mealybug, destructive to pasture grasses and to the very forage that we use on our cattle herds.
1: He says that to stay in business and stay profitable, U.S. cattle ranchers need to increase their herd size.
2: The best way to do that is to allow us to be able to profit from our calves and be able to build it up from, you know, an economic standpoint. If that is threatened, we actually would threaten the herd size to even go lower, which would push our domestic production down and our dependency on foreign imports even greater.
1: Flooding the market with cheap beef imports could deeply cut cattle ranchers' profits, making it difficult to make the investments they need to increase herd size. This local news is a service of your hometown Toyota dealer, Beaver Toyota in St. Augustine, conveniently located right off I-95 at exit 311.
3: We're going to have classic cars, modern sports cars, trucks, all around underneath the beautiful trees of Trout Creek.
1: That will be the setting as the Farrow's Car Club of St. John's is hosting another fifth Saturday cruise in. Peter Killeen has more.
4: John Griswold, General of the Farrow's Car Club of St. John's, says the event is happening this Saturday.
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4: No need to register a classic vehicle.
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4: Along with all the cars and trucks and bikes on site.
3: We're going to have food trucks, vendors, plenty of stuff for everyone to look at. It's at Trout Creek Memorial Park and Marina in St. Augustine.
4: Griswold says there will also be raffles and a 50-50.
3: All proceeds go to Canines for Warriors. It is our charity of choice. We have raised nearly $33,000 for the charity in just 3 years.
4: For St. Augustine Local News, I'm Peter Killeen.
1: And wrapping up our week of good news from the St. Johns County School District, here's Superintendent Dr. Brennan Asplin.
5: Of our seniors who graduated this year, 71% are attending four-year universities, and we have all the Ivy Leagues covered, Yale, Harvard, MIT, all of the military academies. We had 11% attending two-year colleges with 5,700 industry certifications to go right into the workforce. We also had 186 students who went directly into the military.
1: Have a super weekend. I'm Liz Ryan.
6: Good morning. Partly sunny, late day showers and thunderstorms return today. Temperatures will be climbing to 89 to 93 across St. John's County this afternoon. Showers and thunderstorms end mid-70s tonight. Tomorrow becoming partly sunny with another round of afternoon showers and storms, 87 to 91. Showers and storms end Saturday night, mid-70s. Spotty showers and thunderstorms, upper 80s on Sunday, partly sunny on Monday. 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I'm Precision Weather Meteorologist Russ Burley for St. Augustine's Local News.

Pretty stoked about another Amp Night Market. It's back in the month of September. You want to head it out? It's September the 15th, 5 to 9 for vendors, local artists, live music, various dinner options. You've got food trucks. You've got restaurant vendors out there. JT of the B1055, this is always one of the hot events in the area. The night market, of course, tends to reflect the season that it's in, so might be a little fall feel this time with produce, crafts, gifts, and entertainment, so keep that in mind. But yeah, September the 15th, 5 until 9, out at the Amp.

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0: Friday morning here on the Beach 105.5, an interesting anniversary. It's hard for me to imagine that the Beatles stopped touring before I was even 10 years old. 60 years tomorrow since the Beatles' last concert, the anniversary of their final show at Candlestick Park out in San Francisco was on August 29th, 1966. It sounded a little like this.
1: Thank you very much. Could you do us a favor, please? Could you please stop screaming? No, stop it. Listen, if you don't stop screaming, we're never going to perform in front of people again. Shut up, San Francisco. I can't take it anymore. All right, then. All right. Good night. Bye-bye, then. Shut up. I mean it this time.
0: By the way, if you check out Ron Howard's The Beatles 8 days a week, the touring years, it shows how bad things had really gotten. One of the things that they really complained about was all that screaming, saying that no one could hear them anyway. They couldn't hear themselves, so they really bummed them out. And by the way, I know we'll start a little argument. The rooftop gig there at Apple Records back in 1969, we're kind of holding in this case that was not a real concert. So there'll probably be some online argument about that.

0: 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Be careful if you're coming out of Flagler County, headed northbound on I-95. There, just to the north of the Highway 1 interchange, there is the report of an accident. Now, there, off to the right shoulder, it does appear that all lanes are open. Traffic seems to be getting through there with pretty minimal disruption, but be aware there is some emergency activity there. I'm Jared Cirillo for St. Augustine Local News.
1: This is a big win for St. John's County.
2: The county gets a victory in court. Good morning, St. Augustine, and happy Friday. I'm Liz Ryan with your local news. A judge has upheld the county's 2024 decision to reject a proposed 3,300-home agri-hood west of I-95, ruling that the commission acted legally and had sufficient evidence to deny the project. Robinson Improvement Company took us to court. Vice Chair Ann Taylor.
1: The land that they have right now is open rural, and they're allowed to have I believe it's 1,666 homes, and they wanted twice that. It was denied. That's why they sued the county over it.
2: The judge, though, said the county had sufficient evidence to deny the project.
1: So it's wonderful news for St. John's County.
2: Taylor explains why she voted no to the project.
1: We are busting at the seams right now. We do not have the infrastructure. We do not have homes in that area. Our roads are not prepared for that many homes. There are a number of reasons why this project was denied.
2: The lawyers suing the county on behalf of Robinson Improvement Company are former County Commissioner Jeremiah Blocker and co-counsel Zachary Miller. The fight isn't over, though. They've taken it to federal court.
3: The true goal of the administration is to lower beef prices to the consumer. But I really, really believe that this is a short-term fix that could actually end up being a long-term detriment to domestic production.
2: Jeb Smith, president of the Florida Farm Bureau and a fifth-generation farmer in Hastings, is worried about President Trump's plan to increase beef imports, warning it could hurt American cattle producers at a time when the U.S. cattle herd is at its lowest level in decades.
3: The lowest in 75 years because of nationwide drought.
2: It's not just drought taking a bite out of the herd. Pests are, too.
3: New World screwworm is a genuine threat, which is infiltrated from Mexico into Texas now. We also have a new bug that's in the state of Florida called the pasture mealybug, destructive to pasture grasses and to the very forage that we use on our cattle herds.
2: He says that to stay in business and stay profitable, U.S. cattle ranchers need to increase their herd size.
3: The best way to do that is to allow us to be able to profit from our calves and be able to build it up from, you know, an economic standpoint. If that is threatened, we actually would threaten the herd size to even go lower, which would push our domestic production down and our dependency on foreign imports even greater.
2: Flooding the market with cheap beef imports could deeply cut cattle ranchers' profits, making it difficult to make the investments they need to increase herd size. This local news is a service of your hometown Toyota dealer, Beaver Toyota in St. Augustine, conveniently located right off I-95 at exit 311.
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2: That will be the setting as the Farrow's Car Club of St. John's is hosting another fifth Saturday cruise in. Peter Colleen has more.
5: John Griswold, general of the Farrow's Car Club of St. John's, says the event is happening this Saturday.
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4: We're going to have food trucks, vendors, plenty of stuff for everyone to look at. It's at Trout Creek Memorial Park and Marina in St. Augustine.
5: Griswold says there will also be raffles and a 50-50.
4: All proceeds go to Canines for Warriors. It is our charity of choice. We have raised nearly $33,000 for the charity in just 3 years.
5: For St. Augustine Local News, I'm Peter Colleen.
2: And wrapping up our week of good news from the St. John's County School District, here's Superintendent Dr. Brennan Asplin.
6: Of our seniors who graduated this year, 71% are attending four-year universities, and we have all the Ivy Leagues covered, Yale, Harvard, MIT, all of the military academies. We had 11% attending two-year colleges with 5,700 industry certifications to go right into the workforce. We also had 186 students who went directly into the military.
2: Have a super weekend. I'm Liz Ryan.
7: Good morning. Partly sunny skies, late day showers and thunderstorms, 89 to 93 this afternoon. Light south to southeast winds. Showers and thunderstorms end tonight, mid-70s. Tomorrow becoming partly sunny. Afternoon showers and thunderstorms, 87 to 91. Showers and thunderstorms end Saturday night, mid-70s. Spotty showers and storms Sunday, upper 80s. Partly sunny, upper 80s to near 90 on Monday. I'm Precision Weather Meteorologist Russ Murley for St. Augustine's Local News.

JT with the Beats 105.5 Morning Show and living history back in our area. This one to mark Pedro Menendez's landing in St. Augustine, and this is coming up for the annual Founders Day event. So historical reenactors going to be there from the historic Florida Militia, the Royal Family usually a part of this, and others gather at the Mission Nombre de Dios for the landing, followed by a mass and then a procession to the Fountain of Youth for a kind of a reenactment of the first Thanksgiving. This all starts at 10 in the morning. It's September the 12th at the Mission.

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2: Traffic Watch is a service of Politis and Matavina, a trusted firm with a proven track record. Politis and Matavina, we've not seen any major problems anywhere around the region, that's for sure. We still have a little bit of a trouble on the north side of Palm Coast area, just inside St. Johns County, in the northbound side of I-95. Minor accident off to the right shoulder, just to the north of the Highway 1 interchange, so be aware of that emergency activity. But all lanes should be open. St. Augustine proper, though, I'm not seeing any trouble. Don't forget about the King Street construction, though, east of Ponce de Leon Boulevard. I'm Jared Cirillo for St. Augustine Local News.
3: This is a big win for St. Johns County.
4: The county gets a victory in court. Good morning, St. Augustine, and happy Friday. I'm Liz Ryan with your local news. A judge has upheld the county's 2024 decision to reject a proposed 3,300-home agri-hood west of I-95, ruling that the commission acted legally and had sufficient evidence to deny the project. Robinson Improvement Company took us to court. Vice Chair Ann Taylor.
3: The land that they have right now is open rural, and they're allowed to have I believe it's 1,666 homes, and they wanted twice that. It was denied. That's why they sued the county over it.
4: The judge, though, said the county had sufficient evidence to deny the project.
3: So it's wonderful news for St. Johns County.
4: Taylor explains why she voted no to the project.
3: We are busting at the seams right now. We do not have the infrastructure. We do not have homes in that area. Our roads are not prepared for that many homes. There are a number of reasons why this project was denied.
4: The lawyers suing the county on behalf of Robinson Improvement Company are former County Commissioner Jeremiah Blocker and co-counsel Zachary Miller. The fight isn't over, though. They've taken it to federal court.
5: The true goal of the administration is to lower beef prices to the consumer. But I really, really believe that this is a short-term fix that could actually end up being a long-term detriment to domestic production.
4: Jeb Smith, president of the Florida Farm Bureau and a fifth-generation farmer in Hastings, is worried about President Trump's plan to increase beef imports, warning it could hurt American cattle producers at a time when the U.S. cattle herd is at its lowest level in decades.
5: The lowest in 75 years because of nationwide drought.
4: It's not just drought taking a bite out of the herd. Pests are, too.
5: New World screwworm is a genuine threat, which is infiltrated from Mexico into Texas now. We also have a new bug that's in the state of Florida called the pasture mealybug, destructive to pasture grasses and to the very forage that we use on our cattle herds.
4: He says that to stay in business and stay profitable, U.S. cattle ranchers need to increase their herd size.
5: The best way to do that is to allow us to be able to profit from our calves and be able to build it up from, you know, an economic standpoint. If that is threatened, we actually would threaten the herd size to even go lower, which would push our domestic production down and our dependency on foreign imports even greater.
4: Flooding the market with cheap beef imports could deeply cut cattle ranch

0: that Trout Creek Memorial Park and Marina in St. Augustine.
1: Griswold says there will also be raffles and a 50-50.
0: All proceeds go to Canines for Warriors. It is our charity of choice. We have raised nearly $33,000 for the charity in just 3 years.
1: For St. Augustine Local News, I'm Peter Killeen.
2: And wrapping up our week of good news from the St. Johns County School District, here's Superintendent Dr. Brennan Asplin.
3: Of our seniors who graduated this year, 71% are attending four-year universities, and we have all the Ivy Leagues covered, Yale, Harvard, MIT, all of the military academies. We had 11% attending two-year colleges with 5,700 industry certifications to go right into the workforce. We also had 186 students who went directly into the military.
2: Have a super weekend. I'm Liz Ryan.
4: Good morning. Partly sunny, late day showers and thunderstorms return today. Temperatures will be climbing to 89 to 93 across St. Johns County this afternoon. Showers and thunderstorms end mid-70s tonight. Tomorrow becoming partly sunny with another round of afternoon showers and storms, 87 to 91. Showers and storms end Saturday night, mid-70s. Spotty showers and thunderstorms, upper 80s on Sunday, partly sunny on Monday. 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I'm Precision Weather Meteorologist Russ Murley for St. Augustine's Local News.

Beach 105.5, and this is coming out from a recent study. The University of Florida is number one with a 91% graduation rate and median earnings of $72,000 10 years after enrollment. What is this number one in? It's a smart asset that did this, reveals the best value public universities in the country. Getting the most bang for your buck, as it were. Yeah, but is that football team going to play this year? Well, we're about to find out. It's almost time.

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Beach 105.5, and of course, 2026 is now 25 years since the tragedy of September 11, 2001. So this year's commemoration will begin at 8:30 in the morning, and this time around it'll be in the Plaza de la Constitución on Friday, September the 11th. You may be used to it being at the main firehouse there on Malacca Street. Typically, that's where it is, but this year it will be in the plaza. It will be live streamed with a 15-minute program, including personal remarks by FDNY Captain Chris Greiser. He's retired. Details you want to find out more, it's at citysaintaug.com on their calendar there.

0: 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Politis and Matavina, we still may have some minor problems just to the south of St. Augustine there, southern St. John's County, northbound I-95, so if you're coming out of the Ormond Beach area, be careful there about a half a mile to a mile north of the US 1 interchange. They are off to the right shoulder, though all lanes should be open. The only other report of any trouble whatsoever is on I-95 inside the Beltway in Jacksonville, northbound. It looks like they're off to the right shoulder as well, right before you get to Bay Meadows Road. I'm Jared Cirillo for St. Augustine Local News.
1: This is a big win for St. John's County.
2: The county gets a victory in court. Good morning, St. Augustine, and happy Friday. I'm Liz Ryan with your local news. A judge has upheld the county's 2024 decision to reject a proposed 3,300-home agri-hood west of I-95, ruling that the commission acted legally and had sufficient evidence to deny the project. Robinson Improvement Company took us to court. Vice Chair Ann Taylor.
1: The land that they have right now is open rural, and they're allowed to have I believe it's 1,666 homes, and they wanted twice that. It was denied. That's why they sued the county over it.
2: The judge, though, said the county had sufficient evidence to deny the project.
1: So it's wonderful news for St. John's County.
2: Taylor explains why she voted no to the project.
1: We are busting at the seams right now. We do not have the infrastructure. We do not have homes in that area. Our roads are not prepared for that many homes. There are a number of reasons why this project was denied.
2: The lawyers suing the county on behalf of Robinson Improvement Company are former County Commissioner Jeremiah Blocker and co-counsel Zachary Miller. The fight isn't over, though. They've taken it to federal court.
3: The true goal of the administration is to lower beef prices to the consumer, but I really, really believe that this is a short-term fix that could actually end up being a long-term detriment to domestic production.
2: Jeb Smith, president of the Florida Farm Bureau and a fifth-generation farmer in Hastings, is worried about President Trump's plan to increase beef imports, warning it could hurt American cattle producers at a time when the U.S. cattle herd is at its lowest level in decades.
3: The lowest in 75 years because of nationwide drought.
2: It's not just drought taking a bite out of the herd. Pests are, too.
3: New World screwworm is a genuine threat, which is infiltrated from Mexico into Texas now. We also have a new bug that's in the state of Florida called the pasture mealybug, destructive to pasture grasses and to the very forage that we use on our cattle herds.
2: He says that to stay in business and stay profitable, U.S. cattle ranchers need to increase their herd size.
3: The best way to do that is to allow us to be able to profit from our calves and be able to build it up from, you know, an economic standpoint. If that is threatened, we actually would threaten the herd size to even go lower, which would push our domestic production down and our dependency on foreign imports even greater.
2: Flooding the market with cheap beef imports could deeply cut cattle ranchers' profits, making it difficult to make the investments they need to increase herd size. This local news is a service of your hometown Toyota dealer, Beaver Toyota in St. Augustine, conveniently located right off I-95 at exit 311.
4: We're going to have classic cars, modern sports cars, trucks, all around underneath the beautiful trees of Trout Creek.
2: That will be the setting as the Farrow's Car Club of St. John's is hosting another fifth Saturday cruise in. Peter Colleen has more.
5: John Griswold, general of the Farrow's Car Club of St. John's, says the event is happening this Saturday.
4: The event is completely free to attend. If you have a classic car and want to bring it out, we invite you to do so. And if you don't, we have spectator parking and invite your family to come on out.
5: No need to register a classic vehicle.
4: They're able to come on the day of, no pre-registration required, completely free.
5: Along with all the cars and trucks and bikes on site.
4: We're going to have food trucks, vendors, plenty of stuff for everyone to look at. It's at Trout Creek Memorial Park and Marina in St. Augustine.
5: Griswold says there will also be raffles and a 50-50.
4: All proceeds go to Canines for Warriors. It is our charity of choice. We have raised nearly $33,000 for the charity in just 3 years.
5: For St. Augustine Local News, I'm Peter Colleen.
2: And wrapping up our week of good news from the St. John's County School District, here's Superintendent Dr. Brennan Asplin.
6: Of our seniors who graduated this year, 71% are attending four-year universities, and we have all the Ivy Leagues covered, Yale, Harvard, MIT, all of the military academies. We had 11% attending two-year colleges with 5,700 industry certifications to go right into the workforce. We also had 186 students who went directly into the military.
2: Have a super weekend. I'm Liz Ryan.
7: Good morning. Partly sunny skies, late day showers and thunderstorms, 89 to 93 this afternoon. Light south to southeast winds. Showers and thunderstorms end tonight, mid-70s. Tomorrow becoming partly sunny. Afternoon showers and thunderstorms, 87 to 91. Showers and thunderstorms end Saturday night, mid-70s. Spotty showers and storms Sunday, upper 80s. Partly sunny, upper 80s to near 90 on Monday. I'm Precision Weather Meteorologist Ross Smirley for St.

News from Canada. Like, we don't have any news from Canada lately, but this is kind of interesting. On the Beach 105.5, the RCMP, the Royal Canadian Mounted Police, are engaged in a manhunt to find out who stole an entire cabin. So this cabin was built near a road about 2 miles outside of Kedgwick in New Brunswick. Now it's, they can't find it. Police believe the cabin was stolen in late June and have conceded that the theft had to be one sizable undertaking, so to speak. Authorities have posted a photo of the cabin and are hoping for tips for those who might have seen it magically appearing in a new spot. I mean, there's pictures of this online, and it looks like a cabin up in the high country, you know, or kind of a tiny house, but they had to dismantle this thing. Or maybe they had a, you know, a big flatbed they got it on, but kind of an interesting twist here, too, if you've heard of San Quentin out in California, which has not been active for years. But nonetheless, this took place in, and pardon my French, St. Quentin in New Brunswick. So your thievery in St. Quentin just might end you up in San Quentin. I know it's a stretch, but that's all I got.

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9: 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Here we go. I'm pretty stoked. What about a nap? Man, I was up late for that eclipse that almost didn't happen as far as I could tell.

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1: This is a big win for St. Johns County.
0: The county gets a victory in court. A judge has upheld the county's 2024 decision to reject a proposed 3,300-home AgriHood west of I-95, ruling that the commission acted legally and had sufficient evidence to deny the project. Robinson Improvement Company took us to court. Vice Chair Ann Taylor.
1: The land that they have right now is open rural, and they're allowed to have I believe it's 1,666 homes, and they wanted twice that. It was denied. That's why they sued the county over it.
0: The judge, though, said the county had sufficient evidence to deny the project.
1: So it's wonderful news for St. Johns County.
0: Taylor explains why she voted no to the project.
1: They're asking for well over 3,000 homes right now in an open rural area, and most people will agree. We are busting at the seams right now. We do not have the infrastructure. We do not have homes in that area. Our roads are not prepared for that many homes. There are a number of reasons why this project was denied.
0: The lawyers suing the county on behalf of Robinson Improvement Company are former County Commissioner Jeremiah Blocker and co-counsel Zachary Miller. The fight isn't over, though. They've taken it to federal court. For St. Augustine's local news, I'm Liz Ryan.
2: Good morning. Partly sunny, late day showers and thunderstorms return today. Temperatures will be climbing to 89 to 93 across St. Johns County this afternoon. Showers and thunderstorms end mid-70s tonight. Tomorrow becoming partly sunny with another round of afternoon showers and storms, 87 to 91. Showers and storms end Saturday night, mid-70s. Spotty showers and thunderstorms, upper 80s on Sunday, partly sunny on Monday. 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I'm Precision Weather Meteorologist Russ Murley for St. Augustine's local news.
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1: We're going to have classic cars, modern sports cars, trucks, all around underneath the beautiful trees of Trout Creek.
0: That will be the setting as the Farrow's Car Club of St. John's is hosting another fifth Saturday cruise-in. Peter Colleen has more.
2: John Griswold, General of the Farrow's Car Club of St. John's, says the event is happening this Saturday.
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1: We're going to have food trucks, vendors, plenty of stuff for everyone to look at. It's at Trout Creek Memorial Park and Marina in St. Augustine.
2: Griswold says there will also be raffles and a 50-50.
1: All proceeds go to Canines for Warriors. It is our charity of choice. We have raised nearly $33,000 for the charity in just 3 years.
2: For St. Augustine Local News, I'm Peter Colleen.
3: Good morning. Partly sunny, late day showers and thunderstorms return today. Temperatures will be climbing to 89 to 93 across St. John's County this afternoon. Showers and thunderstorms end mid-70s tonight. Tomorrow becoming partly sunny with another round of afternoon showers and storms, 87 to 91. Showers and storms end Saturday night, mid-70s. Spotty showers and thunderstorms, upper 80s on Sunday, partly sunny on Monday. 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I'm Precision Weather Meteorologist Russ Murley for St. Augustine's Local News.
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JT here on Beats 105.5. Here's a big one everyone is looking forward to, I'm pretty sure. The Avila Street Festival, Jimenez Facio House, the St. John's Cultural Council, and the City of St. Augustine putting this on. And it celebrates, of course, the history of this old brick-paved street in St. Augustine's Spanish heritage. It's coming up on Saturday, September the 5th, noon to 8:15 p.m. Just about everyone along Avila Street will act as hosts, help to celebrate St. Augustine's heritage. So they have a live music plan, sword dueling demonstrations, flamenco dancers throughout the event. And, of course, a lot of shops, restaurants, museums, and art galleries down there will be open for you to explore as well. Avila Street Festival, September the 5th, starting at noon.

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0: Good morning. Partly sunny skies, late day showers and thunderstorms, 89 to 93 this afternoon. Light south to southeast winds. Showers and thunderstorms end tonight, mid-70s. Tomorrow becoming partly sunny. Afternoon showers and thunderstorms, 87 to 91. Showers and thunderstorms end Saturday night, mid-70s. Spotty showers and storms Sunday, upper 80s. Partly sunny, upper 80s to near 90 on Monday. I'm Precision Weather Meteorologist Russ Murley for St. Augustine's local news.
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15: St. Augustine local morning news. 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

JT and the Beast 105.5 Morning Show. Here's a cool one. Limelight Theater here in St. Augustine celebrating their 35th anniversary. They've got a big show coming up. The Broadway musical Catch Me If You Can is coming up September 11th through 27th. 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

0: This local news is a service of your hometown Toyota dealer, Beaver Toyota in St. Augustine. Conveniently located right off I-95 at exit 311. Jeb Smith, president of the Florida Farm Bureau and a fifth-generation St. Johns County farmer in Hastings, is worried about President Trump's plan to increase beef imports, warning it could hurt American cattle producers at a time when the U.S. cattle herd is at its lowest level in decades.
1: U.S. cattle herds are the lowest they've been in 75 years because of nationwide drought.
0: It's not just drought taking a bite out of the herd. Pests are, too.
1: New World screwworm is a genuine threat to the industry, which is infiltrated from Mexico into Texas now. We also have a new bug that's in the state of Florida, and it's in multiple counties, especially in South and Central Florida, called the pasture mealy bug, that is being destructive to pasture grasses and to the very forage that we use on our cattle herds. So there's a lot of different influences on why our herd size is down.
0: He says that to stay in business and stay profitable, U.S. cattle ranchers need to increase their herd size.
1: The best way to do that is to allow us to be able to profit from our calves and be able to build it up from, you know, an economic standpoint. If that is threatened, we actually would threaten the herd size to even go lower, which would push our domestic production down and our dependency on foreign imports even greater.
0: For St. Augustine's Local News, I'm Liz Ryan.
2: Good morning. Partly sunny, late day showers and thunderstorms return today. Temperatures will be climbing to 89 to 93 across St. Johns County this afternoon. Showers and thunderstorms end mid-70s tonight. Tomorrow becoming partly sunny with another round of afternoon showers and storms, 87 to 91. Showers and storms end Saturday night, mid-70s. Spotty showers and thunderstorms, upper 80s on Sunday, partly sunny on Monday. 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I'm Precision Weather Meteorologist Russ Murley for St. Augustine's Local News.
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We got rodeo on our mind. Clay County Rodeo coming to the Clay Fairgrounds Friday through Sunday, September 4th through 6th. 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

0: Good morning. Partly sunny skies, late day showers and thunderstorms, 89 to 93 this afternoon, light south to southeast winds. Showers and thunderstorms end tonight, mid-70s. Tomorrow becoming partly sunny, afternoon showers and thunderstorms, 87 to 91. Showers and thunderstorms end Saturday night, mid-70s. Spotty showers and storms Sunday, upper 80s. Partly sunny, upper 80s to near 90 on Monday. I'm Precision Weather Meteorologist Russ Murley for St. Augustine's Local News.
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The Beach 105.5 with JT. So we've been talking a lot about September, but don't overlook October. You can get your tickets right now for the Volano Music Fest 2026. 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Mm-hmm.

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The Big Beautiful Beach 105.5. Don't you love the 80s front and center? Of course, we spice it up with some 70s, 90s, 2000s. Here's another Ancient City classic right now.

0: The Beach 105.5 Friday afternoon with your friendly Fish on the radio. More of the Ancient City Classics coming up. Hey, what are we celebrating this weekend? What can we get into? More herbs, less salt day? Yeah, I know. The doctor would like that, wouldn't he? National Chop Suey Day tomorrow. Sunday, Toasted Marshmallow Day. National Beach Day. Slinky Day. Now, today, you can still get in on National Cherry Turnover Day. I love the food and beverage holidays. Yeah. More Ancient City classics coming up next.
1: Partly sunny, late day showers and thunderstorms return today. Temperatures will be climbing to 89 to 93 across St. Johns County this afternoon. Showers and thunderstorms end mid-70s tonight. Tomorrow becoming partly sunny with another round of afternoon showers and storms, 87 to 91. Showers and storms end Saturday night, mid-70s. Spotty showers and thunderstorms, upper 80s on Sunday, partly sunny on Monday. 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I'm Precision Weather Meteorologist Russ Murley for St. Augustine's local news.
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Ah, yeah, celebrating a beautiful Friday on the Ancient City Classic Station, the Beach 105.5. Today, we're also celebrating National Cherry Turnover Day. Yeah, put a scoop of ice cream on mine.

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1: Partly sunny skies, late day showers and thunderstorms, 89 to 93 this afternoon, light south to southeast winds. Showers and thunderstorms end tonight, mid-70s. Tomorrow becoming partly sunny, afternoon showers and thunderstorms, 87 to 91. Showers and thunderstorms end Saturday night, mid-70s. Spotty showers and storms Sunday, upper 80s. Partly sunny, upper 80s to near 90 on Monday. I'm Precision Weather Meteorologist Russ Murley for St. Augustine's local news.
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If it concerns you and you want to get into it and check it out, it's right there.

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1: Partly sunny, late day showers and thunderstorms return today. Temperatures will be climbing to 89 to 93 across St. Johns County this afternoon. Showers and thunderstorms end mid-70s tonight. Tomorrow becoming partly sunny with another round of afternoon showers and storms, 87 to 91. Showers and storms end Saturday night, mid-70s. Spotty showers and thunderstorms, upper 80s on Sunday, partly sunny on Monday. 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I'm Precision Weather Meteorologist Russ Murley for St. Augustine's local news.
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The Big Beautiful Beach 105.5. Don't you love the 80s front and center? Of course, we spice it up with some 70s, 90s, 2000s. Here's another Ancient City classic right now.

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1: Partly sunny skies, late day showers and thunderstorms, 89 to 93 this afternoon, light south to southeast winds, showers and thunderstorms end tonight, mid-70s, tomorrow becoming partly sunny, afternoon showers and thunderstorms, 87 to 91, showers and thunderstorms end Saturday night, mid-70s, spotty showers and storms Sunday, upper 80s, partly sunny, upper 80s to near 90 on Monday. I'm Precision Weather Meteorologist Russ Murley for St. Augustine's Local News.
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0: Oh, yeah. We throw in some 70s, 90s, and 2000s to spice it up. Here's another one to crank up.

Yeah, celebrating a beautiful Friday on the Ancient City Classic Station, the Beach 105.5. Today, we're also celebrating National Cherry Turnover Day. Yeah, put a scoop of ice cream on mine.

0: The Beach 105.5 Friday afternoon with your friendly Fish on the radio. More of the Ancient City Classics coming up. Hey, what are we celebrating this weekend? What can we get into? More herbs, less salt day? Eh, I know. The doctor would like that, wouldn't he? National Chop Suey Day tomorrow. Sunday, Toasted Marshmallow Day. National Beach Day. Slinky Day. Now today you can still get in on National Cherry Turnover Day. I love the food and beverage holidays. Yeah. More Ancient City classics coming up next.
1: Partly sunny, late day showers and thunderstorms return today. Temperatures will be climbing to 89 to 93 across St. John's County this afternoon. Showers and thunderstorms end mid-70s tonight. Tomorrow becoming partly sunny with another round of afternoon showers and storms, 87 to 91. Showers and storms end Saturday night, mid-70s. Spotty showers and thunderstorms, upper 80s on Sunday, partly sunny on Monday. 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I'm Precision Weather Meteorologist Russ Murley for St. Augustine's local news.
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Crazy how time flies, right? Already Friday the 28th. We got a brand new month kicking off on Monday. Here we go. Come on, fall. I'm excited about pumpkin spice season. It's the Beach 105.5. Mm-hmm.

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0: The Beach 105.5. Well, let's check into some of our favorite places to catch the live music. First, the Amp has got some cool stuff coming up. How about the Blues Travelers and Gin Blossoms from back in the day on September the 4th? Fogarty and Steve Winwood, September the 18th. Brad Paisley is going to be out there. James Taylor. Then at Vistar Veterans Jackstown, you got Ella Langley, September the 19th. Zach Top, October the 2nd. Don't forget Ron White at the Moran Theater. That is coming up September the 11th, so plenty to go check out.
1: Partly sunny skies, late day showers and thunderstorms, 89 to 93 this afternoon, light south to southeast winds. Showers and thunderstorms end tonight, mid-70s. Tomorrow becoming partly sunny, afternoon showers and thunderstorms, 87 to 91. Showers and thunderstorms end Saturday night, mid-70s. Spotty showers and storms Sunday, upper 80s. Partly sunny, upper 80s to near 90 on Monday. I'm Precision Weather Meteorologist Russ Murley for St. Augustine's local news.
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The Big Beautiful Beach 105.5. Don't you love the 80s front and center? Of course, we spice it up with some 70s, 90s, 2000s. Here's another Ancient City classic right now.

0: On the Big Beach 105.5 with Deke Catfish hanging out with you. Hey, don't forget the Amp Night Market is set. The next one, early fall one there, September the 15th, 5 to 9, with the cool vendors, the local artists, the live music, dinner options, food trucks, restaurant vendors. It's a great get together with the produce, the crafts, the gifts, the entertainment, the food. A little bit of fall feel in the air that evening. 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
1: Partly sunny, late day showers and thunderstorms return today. Temperatures will be climbing to 89 to 93 across St. Johns County this afternoon. Showers and thunderstorms end mid-70s tonight. Tomorrow becoming partly sunny with another round of afternoon showers and storms, 87 to 91. Showers and storms end Saturday night, mid-70s. Spotty showers and thunderstorms, upper 80s on Sunday, partly sunny on Monday. 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I'm Precision Weather Meteorologist Russ Murley for St. Augustine's local news.
2: 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It's Best Bet. Heavy traffic this afternoon on 95 northbound and southbound through International Golf Parkway. We have an accident on 95 southbound in the area of State Road 206. Traffic is backed up from before State Road 207. I'm Lisa Ruthman for St. Augustine Local News.
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The Big Beautiful Beach 105.5. Don't you love the 80s front and center? Of course, we spice it up with some 70s, 90s, 2000s. Here's another Ancient City classic right now.

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1: Partly sunny skies, late day showers and thunderstorms, 89 to 93 this afternoon, light south to southeast winds, showers and thunderstorms end tonight, mid-70s, tomorrow becoming partly sunny, afternoon showers and thunderstorms, 87 to 91, showers and thunderstorms end Saturday night, mid-70s, spotty showers and storms Sunday, upper 80s, partly sunny, upper 80s to near 90 on Monday. I'm Precision Weather Meteorologist Russ Murley for St. Augustine's Local News.
2: 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With a state-of-the-art sports bar, it's Best Bet. Heavy traffic this afternoon on 95 coming out of Jacksonville on the approach to State Road 16. We've also got an accident southbound near State Road 206. Traffic is backed up from before State Road 207. I'm Lisa Ruttman for St. Augustine Local News.
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0: 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We throw in some 70s, 90s, and 2000s to spice it up. 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

The Big Beautiful Beach 105.5. Don't you love the 80s front and center? Of course, we spice it up with some 70s, 90s, 2000s. Here's another Ancient City classic right now.

0: The Beach 105.5. Well, let's check into some of our favorite places to catch the live music. First, the Amp has got some cool stuff coming up. How about the Blues Travelers and Gin Blossoms from back in the day on September the 4th? Fogarty and Steve Winwood, September the 18th. Brad Paisley is going to be out there. James Taylor. Then at Vistar Veterans Jackstown, you got Ella Langley, September the 19th. Zach Top, October the 2nd. Don't forget Ron White at the Moran Theater. That is coming up September the 11th, so plenty to go check out.
1: Partly sunny, late day showers and thunderstorms return today. Temperatures will be climbing to 89 to 93 across St. Johns County this afternoon. Showers and thunderstorms end mid-70s tonight. Tomorrow becoming partly sunny with another round of afternoon showers and storms, 87 to 91. Showers and storms end Saturday night, mid-70s. Spotty showers and thunderstorms, upper 80s on Sunday, partly sunny on Monday. 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I'm Precision Weather Meteorologist Russ Murley for St. Augustine's local news.
2: Traffic brought to you by Best Bet. Over 40,000 square feet of fun, it's Best Bet. Heavy traffic delays this afternoon along 95, an accident near State Road 206. The right lane is blocked. Traffic is backed up from before State Road 16. Heavy traffic this afternoon along Ponce de Leon, looking good on the Bridge of Life. I'm Lisa Ruthman for St. Augustine Local News.
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3: Yeah, here we go with some more audio that I go searching for daily, whether it be on the internet, YouTube, if somebody sends it to me, whatever. I dig. You probably missed this one. You hear about the Delta airline pilot got sick in flight, had to route to Detroit. They were on a flight from L.A. to Boston.
4: Metro Tower, Delta 437, emergency aircraft, visual 22 left.
5: Crew to land, 1190 at Diner.
4: Alpha 10 is the gate. This is the captain. I'm the one that's ill. I'm going to taxi the jet to the gate, and then I need to go to the hospital.
5: Roger. Delta 437, you can plan to exit at Yankee 2. They'll give you the quickest route to the gate.
4: Yankee 2 left, and we'll call the ramp, Delta 437.
3: Oh, boy, it didn't sound good. And, well, obviously, that's I need to go to the hospital. No word yet. I did some checking. No word on what happened, if he's okay or what the deal was. But the flight was only delayed 90 minutes by the time they dropped him off in Detroit. They went on to Boston, and boom, there you go. I'm going to check on that, see what he had. I don't know, bad sushi, bad chili dog for breakfast. I don't, man, I hope he's all right. There you go, your audio catch of the day.
6: Partly sunny skies, late day showers and thunderstorms, 89 to 93 this afternoon, light south to southeast winds, showers and thunderstorms end tonight, mid-70s, tomorrow becoming partly sunny, afternoon showers and thunderstorms, 87 to 91, showers and thunderstorms end Saturday night, mid-70s, spotty showers and storms Sunday, upper 80s, partly sunny, upper 80s to near 90 on Monday. I'm Precision Weather Meteorologist Russ Murley for St. Augustine's Local News.
7: 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With 49 gaming tables, it's Best Bet. Crews are still working to clear an accident. This is 95 southbound in the area of State Road 206. Traffic is backed up to State Road 207. Stay out of the right lane. Traffic is slow over on the Bridge of Lions, westbound, and on Ponce de Leon, headed for the river. I'm Lisa Ruttman for St. Augustine Local News.
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Ah, yeah, celebrating a beautiful Friday on the Ancient City Classic Station, the B105.5. Today, we're also celebrating National Cherry Turnover Day. Yeah, put a scoop of ice cream on mine.

Crazy how time flies, right? Already Friday the 28th. We got a brand new month kicking off on Monday. Here we go. Come on, fall. I'm excited about pumpkin spice season. It's the Beach 105.5. Mm-hmm.

The Beach 105.5 Friday afternoon with your friendly Fish on the radio. More of the Ancient City Classics coming up. Hey, what are we celebrating this weekend? What can we get into? More herbs, less salt day? I know. The doctor would like that, wouldn't he? National Chop Suey Day.

0: tomorrow, Sunday, Toasted Marshmallow Day, National Beach Day, Slinky Day. Now, today, you can still get in on National Cherry Turnover Day. I love the food and beverage holidays. Yeah. More Ancient City classics coming up next.
1: Partly sunny, late day showers and thunderstorms return today. Temperatures will be climbing to 89 to 93 across St. Johns County this afternoon. Showers and thunderstorms end mid-70s tonight. Tomorrow becoming partly sunny with another round of afternoon showers and storms, 87 to 91. Showers and storms end Saturday night, mid-70s. Spotty showers and thunderstorms, upper 80s on Sunday, partly sunny on Monday. 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I'm Precision Weather Meteorologist Russ Murley for St. Augustine's local news.
2: 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Traffic is still slow if you're traveling along 95 southbound from about State Road 207 on down to State Road 206. Heavy traffic delays this afternoon over on Ponce de Leon, the usual slowdowns on the Bridge of London. I'm Lisa Ruffman for St. Augustine Local News.
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1: Partly sunny skies, late day showers and thunderstorms, 89 to 93 this afternoon, light south to southeast winds. Showers and thunderstorms end tonight, mid-70s. Tomorrow becoming partly sunny, afternoon showers and thunderstorms, 87 to 91. Showers and thunderstorms end Saturday night, mid-70s. Spotty showers and storms Sunday, upper 80s. Partly sunny, upper 80s to near 90 on Monday. I'm Precision Weather Meteorologist Russ Murley for St. Augustine's Local News.
2: 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Over 40,000 square feet of fun, it's Best Bet. Slowdowns this afternoon on 95 on the approach to State Road 207 on down to State Road 206. Traffic is loosening up nicely over on the Bridge of Lions. You will find it slow on Ponce de Leon and State Road 16. I'm Lisa Ruffman for St. Augustine Local News.
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The Big Beautiful Beach 105.5. Don't you love the 80s front and center? Of course, we spice it up with some 70s, 90s, 2000s. Here's another Ancient City classic right now.

0: Many isolated showers and thunderstorms give way to clearing skies overnight tonight, mid-70s, a light south to southwest breeze becoming partly sunny. We'll see another flare-up of afternoon shower and thunderstorm activity on Saturday across St. Johns County, upper 80s to near 90. Showers and thunderstorms end Saturday night, 73 to 77. Spotty showers and thunderstorms on Sunday, upper 80s, partly sunny, upper 80s to near 90 on Monday. 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I'm Precision Weather Meteorologist Russ Murley for St. Augustine's Local News.
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0: Any showers or thunderstorms give way to clearing skies overnight tonight. Mid-70s throughout St. Johns County. A light south to southwest breeze. Becoming partly sunny, we'll see another round of showers and thunderstorms Saturday afternoon. Upper 80s to near 90. Showers and thunderstorms end Saturday night. Middle 70s. Spotty showers and storms Sunday. Upper 80s. Partly sunny. Upper 80s to near 90 on Monday. I'm Precision Weather Meteorologist Russ Murley for St. Augustine's local news.
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0: Any isolated showers and thunderstorms give way to clearing skies overnight tonight, mid-70s, a light south to southwest breeze becoming partly sunny. We'll see another flare-up of afternoon shower and thunderstorm activity on Saturday across St. Johns County, upper 80s to near 90. Showers and thunderstorms end Saturday night, 73 to 77. Spotty showers and thunderstorms on Sunday, upper 80s. Partly sunny, upper 80s to near 90 on Monday. 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I'm Precision Weather Meteorologist Russ Murley for St. Augustine's local news.
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0: Any showers or thunderstorms give way to clearing skies overnight tonight. Mid-70s throughout St. Johns County. A light south to southwest breeze. Becoming partly sunny, we'll see another round of showers and thunderstorms Saturday afternoon. Upper 80s to near 90. Showers and thunderstorms end Saturday night. Middle 70s. Spotty showers and storms Sunday. Upper 80s. Partly sunny. Upper 80s to near 90 on Monday. I'm Precision Weather Meteorologist Russ Murley for St. Augustine's Local News.
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